0: We praise you cause you're holy, holy, holy. I want to see you. Holy, holy, holy. Jesus, you are holy, holy, holy. We're here because you are holy, holy. Yes, we thank you cause you're holy, holy, holy. Cause I... Come on, if you know he's holy, come on, make some noise in the room tonight. If you know you serve a holy, righteous God, make some noise.
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0: 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Get y'all all tired of the devil.
1: And you know it.
0: Y'all know the revelation generation out there is tired of them too.
2: Yeah,
0: we got something for the devil. Courtesy of the Holy Ghost straight up on the street. You know what I'm saying?
3: Can't touch you with a 10-foot pole.
0: Something goes like this. And y'all can do it out there. Check it out.